0: This week, Taylor Swift drops down two spots to number four with I Knew It, I Knew You.
1: Number three.
0: Tributes have been pouring in from across the music world following the passing of the legendary Dolly Parton. Ella Langley, who has spoken many times about how much Dolly meant to her, shared her own tribute with a performance of the classic Jolene.

0: And that was song number three this week on the countdown from Ella Langley and Morgan Wallen, I Can't Love You Anymore. So I hope you're going to stay with us, because when we return, we are going to have the battle to see who will be number one this week.
1: Don't move, don't move. More of the Cross Canada Country Countdown coming up right after this.
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0: We are back, and we are down to the final few songs to see who will be number one this week on the countdown.
1: Number two.
0: Luke Bryan has been teasing his upcoming album, Signs, and he just revealed the final track, and it is a big one. He got Luke Combs on a song called Finders Keepers. Bryan says he's always wanted a Luke and Luke moment. And when Combs heard the track, he called back immediately and said, let's do this thing. The album will drop September 18th. Up one spot to song number two. This is Luke Combs and Be By You. Got a

0: was song number two this week on the countdown from Luke Combs with Be By You.
1: Top of the charts 1 year ago, here's last year's leader.
0: You know I'm not going to give away the number one song that easily, right? Russell Dickerson just made history. He's the very first country artist to appear in a kids' bop music video for their kid-friendly cover of Happen to Me. His reaction when he found out, have I made it? Does that mean I made it? The song's now passed 310 million streams worldwide. 1 year ago, this was the song sitting right there at the top of the charts. This is last year's leader, Russell Dickerson, Happen to Me.

0: All right, so we heard who was last year's leader with Russell Dickerson and Happened to Me. So it's time now that we do find out who is in our number one position this week.
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0: Stella Lefty's Long Way Home Tour sold out almost instantly. She posted a photo of the sold-out banner and said, "I can't believe how fast everything sold out. Thank you for making my dreams come true." She's also added a full European leg in March. Amsterdam, Paris, London, Dublin, and more. And this week, Boston sits at number one for the third consecutive week. Now this week, some fans online started pointing out that her album track, Why Wouldn't We, shares a very similar melody to Blake Shelton's 2017 number one hit, I'll Name the Dogs. Will it you be the judge? Here are the two clips back to back.

obviously, fans don't seem to be too bothered because it's a sold-out tour. Here she is, 3 weeks at number one. This is Stella Lefty with Boston. Oh, no.

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3: Partly cloudy tonight, chance of showers, breezy down to 4, sunny Monday reaching 17, cloudy Tuesday, 30% chance of showers with a high of 17.
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4: Partly cloudy tonight, chance of showers, breezy down to 4, sunny Monday reaching 17, cloudy Tuesday, 30% chance of showers with a high of 17.
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4: Partly cloudy tonight, chance of showers, breezy down to 4, sunny Monday reaching 17, cloudy Tuesday, 30% chance of showers with a high of 17.
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2: Partly cloudy tonight, chance of showers, breezy down to 4, sunny Monday reaching 17, cloudy Tuesday, 30% chance of showers with a high of 17.
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1: Partly cloudy tonight, chance of showers, breezy down to 4, sunny Monday reaching 17, cloudy Tuesday, 30% chance of showers with a high of 17.
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2: Partly cloudy tonight, chance of showers, breezy down to 4, sunny Monday reaching 17, cloudy Tuesday, 30% chance of showers with a high of 17.
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I'm giving up on love. 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
1: Good morning, I'm Richard Coffin. The focus Thursday night on the streets of Timmins will be the annual Take Back the Night March. It's organized by a coalition of groups that work with women who are the victims of sexual or domestic assault. Timmins Area Women in Crisis Executive Director Julie Nobert-DeMarkey says it's emphasizing the message of women taking back their streets and not being afraid to be on them, especially at night.
2: This event has been taking place for decades now. It's an important place to be, and it's an important place to honor survivors from all different walks of life and folks that are really experiencing some of the most marginalized folks that are experiencing violence.
1: Thursday's march begins at 6:30 at the Women in Crisis Center at 355 Wilson Avenue. Prime Minister Mark Carney says Canada's turning our ambition into reality by working together on major projects, trade and investments. He opened the inaugural Canada Investment Summit in Toronto, telling the audience of premiers, global investment and business leaders that these acts of solidarity are proving together we can give ourselves far more than anyone can take away.
3: And these acts of solidarity are making a statement to the world that this is a new, powerful and confident, united Canada.
1: Carney reiterates, we have what the world wants, energy, resources, talent, technology, and capital. But he also says the greatest strength Canadians have is something that can't be found on any balance sheet, trust. The PM says the summit has brought the world's largest investors, managing over $120 trillion in assets, to our shop window. We're back to the middle of the 20th century again for this week's Timmins History feature, picking up on Conrad Levine's quest to open Ontario's first French-language radio station in Timmins. Local historian Karen Bachman tells us that Levine made his living as a butcher in Kirkland Lake. He had a half-hour show on the Thompson-owned CJKL.
4: 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And the show was a success, and Levine received many compliments for taking on such an initiative in Kirkland Lake.
1: Beginning at noon, we hear how that was yanked out from under Levine and how he reacted. In Country 93.1 Sports, the Timmins Rock won the first game of the NOJHL season Friday night, beating the Iroquois Falls Storm 4-1 in the Falls. Veteran Max Hamelin led the scoring with two goals and an assist. The teams play their next games this coming Friday, the Rock in Espanola and the Storm in Hearst. For these stories and more, go to MyTimmonsNow.com.
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5: It'll be a visors down commute this morning. You got clear skies and sunshine on the menu all day. It is looking cooler out there today with a high of 16. Clouds will be rolling in overnight with showers dropping down to a low of 8. Showers are expected to taper down tomorrow afternoon, turning to a chance of showers with a high of 19 tomorrow. And that chance of showers is expected to stick around till a mix of sun and cloud on Friday. While right now in Timmins, it's clear and 4 degrees.
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0: Lindsay L, right on time, Country 93.1. Good morning to you. Yeah, it's going to be a cool day again today. Make sure you grab yourself a sweater. Yeah, nice sweater weather, right? Put a hoodie on, you know, nice little jacket over top. And yeah, try to enjoy the sunshine we're going to be getting to kick off the work week today. It is going to be pretty well clear throughout the entire day. Looks like the majority of the showers we're going to be dealing with this week are going to be coming our way tonight and into tomorrow. But yeah, we won't see a mix of sun and cloud till Friday. So yeah, try to enjoy that sunshine that's out there today, despite it being cooler. And yeah, I'm not even seeing any temperatures this week breaching the 20 mark at this point. So yeah, cooler days. That is just a new, not a new reality. That's just how it works, right? It gets a little bit cooler as we get closer through September. And lots going on throughout September too. Like we have the Terry Fox run. That's something we're going to be talking about later on this morning. But we're also going to be talking about the different types of tickets and the amount of tickets OPP handed out during Labor Day long weekend. And part of it is like, you know, finger wave, but also there's some positive stuff in there, right? Like distracted driving. There was only two tickets. So I will say, you're doing great at keeping the cell phone down while you're driving.
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Shaboozy and Cowgirl, Country 93.1. And yeah, you wouldn't want to jump into a lake this time of year, but yeah, there is a place you can go swimming, which is, well, it's got a new feature too. I'm pretty excited about it. We'll talk after Kelsey Ballerini.

0: Kelsey.
1: Kelsey Ballerini and Yeah Boy, Country 93.1. And yeah, you probably wouldn't want to make a trip out to Hersey Lake this time of year and go jumping into the water. Although maybe you do. Maybe you're really into polar bear dips, and that's something you plan on doing all year long, even into the wintertime. Some people are built for that. Not this guy. I like my water. What is it? We measure water temps in Fahrenheit, which I find weird, but, you know, 80s is a good temperature. Anywho, if you're looking for a nice place to go swimming, well, the Archie Dillon Sportsplex pool is back open, all right? It had the summer shutdown. They did some maintenance, and on top of that, they added a new rock climbing wall right there in the pool area, which it looks pretty neat. Like the picture I saw, you can pretty well climb up, and it looks like if you fall, you're going to go right in the pool, which, there's worse places one could fall. It looks really cool, and it looks like, probably a fun way to get some exercise, too, and especially as we get into the cooler weather and we move our way into the winter, dare I say. It looks like a great place to bring the kids where they can burn a little energy when, well, it's too cold for them to be running around outside and playing out there. So, yeah, there's always a place to go swimming here in Timmins.
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0: Gabby Barrett, The Good Ones on Country 93.1. And your Country 93.1 morning news, that's going to be coming up here in about 6 minutes with Richard Coffin. We also got Josh Stumpf on the way with Johnny Walker. But right now, Garth Brooks, Country 93.1.
1: Papa drove a truck nearly all his life. You know it drove mama crazy being a trucker's wife. The part she couldn't handle was being alone. I guess she needed more to hold than just a tell.

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1: Good morning, I'm Richard Coffin. The focus Thursday night on the streets of Timmins will be the annual Take Back the Night March. It's organized by a coalition of groups that work with women who are the victims of sexual or domestic assault. Timmins Area Women in Crisis Executive Director Julie Nobert-DeMarkey says it's emphasizing the message of women taking back their streets and not being afraid to be on them, especially at night.
2: This event has been taking place for decades now. It's an important place to be, and it's an important place to honor survivors from all different walks of life and folks that are really experiencing some of the most marginalized folks that are experiencing violence.
1: Thursday's march begins at 6:30 at the Women in Crisis Center at 355 Wilson Avenue. Prime Minister Mark Carney says Canada's turning our ambition into reality by working together on major projects, trade and investments. He opened the inaugural Canada Investment Summit in Toronto, telling the audience of premiers, global investment and business leaders that these acts of solidarity are proving together we can give ourselves far more than anyone can take away.
3: And these acts of solidarity are making a statement to the world that this is a new, powerful and confident, united Canada.
1: Carney reiterates, we have what the world wants, energy, resources, talent, technology, and capital. But he also says the greatest strength Canadians have is something that can't be found on any balance sheet, trust. The PM says the summit has brought the world's largest investors, managing over $120 trillion in assets, to our shop window. We're back to the middle of the 20th century again for this week's Timmins History feature, picking up on Conrad Levine's quest to open Ontario's first French-language radio station in Timmins. Local historian Karen Bachman tells us that Levine made his living as a butcher in Kirkland Lake. He had a half-hour show on the Thompson-owned CJKL.
4: 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And the show was a success, and Levine received many compliments for taking on such an initiative in Kirkland Lake.
1: Beginning at noon, we hear how that was yanked out from under Levine and how he reacted. In Country 93.1 Sports, the Timmins Rock won the first game of the NOJHL season Friday night, beating the Iroquois Falls Storm 4-1 in the Falls. Veteran Max Hamelin led the scoring with two goals and an assist. The teams play their next games this coming Friday, the Rock in Espanola and the Storm in Hearst. For these stories and more, go to MyTimmonsNow.com.
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5: It'll be a visors down commute this morning. You got clear skies and sunshine on the menu all day. It is looking cooler out there today with a high of 16. Clouds will be rolling in overnight with showers dropping down to a low of 8. Showers are expected to taper down tomorrow afternoon, turning to a chance of showers with a high of 19 tomorrow. And that chance of showers is expected to stick around till a mix of sun and cloud on Friday. While right now in Timmins, it's clear and 4 degrees.
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Tony Stevens, Whiskey in Colorado, Country 93.1. And yeah, that fall fair went down during the weekend and got me thinking about fairs and different things that have happened during fairs throughout history. And well, it's me, so we like to dive into the weird ones. And I got one for you right after Rascal Flatts.

0: Rascal Flatts, Bless the Broken Road, Country 93.1. And while looking up, weird things that have happened at Deering Fairs throughout history in Canada, the tractor pull that happens at the Fall Fair was one of the ones that came up in my search results. And I thought, that's really cool because, yeah, apparently the human tractor pull, not something you can just go see happen anywhere. And I guess they've been doing that here in Timmins. Because, again, I got here in January, so forgive me for not knowing all the history, but this is where we learn it. But it's been happening in Timmins for a very long time. So with that, I thought, hey, why not talk about some of the weird things that have happened at fairs in the past, not just in Timmins, but throughout Canada. So with that, I need my dramatic flute. And, of course, I moved my things. There it is. Dramatic flutes ago. Now we can tell the story. Okay, that's good. Because this one's about Jumbo the Elephant. And it goes back to 1885. And, well, one of the biggest celebrities to ever arrive in Canada wasn't a movie star or a politician or a hockey player. It was an elephant. And his name was Jumbo. And he was internationally famous thanks to the P.T. Barnum Circus. I might be mispronouncing that. He was enormous and super famous. And in fact, his name eventually became a word we still use when we mean something gigantic. Really? When we call something like a jumbo hot dog, it's because of Jumbo the Elephant's existence? Anyway, if anyone ever wanted to see an enormous celebrity animal, Jumbo was the one. But his story in Canada came to a tragic ending because on September 15th, which... are you kidding me? The anniversary for this is tomorrow. In St. Thomas, Ontario, Jumbo was struck by a locomotive. His death became one of the most famous incidents in Canadian circus history. Oh my goodness. And yeah, the anniversary for that is literally tomorrow.
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0: Jason Aldean and Don't Tell on Me, Country 93.1. And all right, yes, the Timmins Rock are off to a winning start right now in the NOJHL. So with that, let's get into it. Sports fans, buckle up. The Timmins Rock having a nice little kickoff to the NOJHL season. Sorry if there was a delay. I reorganized all my sound effects and buttons this morning, and now I'm having an even harder time finding the ones I want. Anyway, the Rock opened the regular season schedule Friday in Iroquois Falls. They took down the Storm 4-1. So, yeah, they got a nice power play there. They had a good opportunity, right? A power play they took advantage of. They got a pretty good lead built up, and they did secure that victory pretty early on throughout the game. So, yeah, they played an incredible game. And now they're going to be back on the road Friday because they're going to be taking on the Espanola Paper Kings. And then, again, they'll be on the road on the 24th to go up against Kirkland Lake Gold Miners, and then on the 25th, they're going to be back here at the MAC taking on the Sioux Thunderbirds. So, yeah, as we see more, I will do my best to fumble through my sports talk, making it as intelligent as possible. We are getting better. We're getting better at our sports talk. This is true.
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1: Good morning, I'm Richard Coffin. The focus Thursday night on the streets of Timmins will be the annual Take Back the Night March. It's organized by a coalition of groups that work with women who are the victims of sexual or domestic assault. Timmins Area Women in Crisis Executive Director Julie Nobert-DeMarkey says it's emphasizing the message of women taking back their streets and not being afraid to be on them, especially at night.
2: This event has been taking place for decades now. It's an important place to be, and it's an important place to honor survivors from all different walks of life and folks that are really experiencing some of the most marginalized folks that are experiencing violence.
1: Thursday's march begins at 6:30 at the Women in Crisis Center at 355 Wilson Avenue. Prime Minister Mark Carney says Canada's turning our ambition into reality by working together on major projects, trade and investments. He opened the inaugural Canada Investment Summit in Toronto, telling the audience of premiers, global investment and business leaders that these acts of solidarity are proving together we can give ourselves far more than anyone can take away.
3: And these acts of solidarity are making a statement to the world that this is a new, powerful and confident, united Canada.
1: Carney reiterates, we have what the world wants, energy, resources, talent, technology, and capital. But he also says the greatest strength Canadians have is something that can't be found on any balance sheet, trust. The PM says the summit has brought the world's largest investors, managing over $120 trillion in assets, to our shop window. We're back to the middle of the 20th century again for this week's Timmins History feature, picking up on Conrad Levine's quest to open Ontario's first French-language radio station in Timmins. Local historian Karen Bachman tells us that Levine made his living as a butcher in Kirkland Lake. He had a half-hour show on the Thompson-owned CJKL.
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1: Beginning at noon, we hear how that was yanked out from under Levine and how he reacted. In Country 93.1 Sports, the Timmins Rock won the first game of the NOJHL season Friday night, beating the Iroquois Falls Storm 4-1 in the Falls. Veteran Max Hamelin led the scoring with 2 goals and an assist. The teams play their next games this coming Friday, the Rock in Espanola and the Storm in Hearst. For these stories and more, go to MyTimmonsNow.com.
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6: It'll be a visors down commute this morning. You got clear skies and sunshine on the menu all day. It is looking cooler out there today with a high of 16. Clouds will be rolling in overnight with showers dropping down to a low of 8. Showers are expected to taper down tomorrow afternoon, turning to a chance of showers with a high of 19 tomorrow. And that chance of showers is expected to stick around till a mix of sun and cloud on Friday. Well, right now in Timmins, it's clear and 4 degrees.
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0: Lone Star and Mr. Mom Country 93.1. And speaking of heroes, Terry Fox is definitely a hero, and everybody should be looking up to Terry Fox and the dream that he had and the dream that is still carried on today. And the annual Terry Fox Run coming up on Sunday, September 20th, and that'll be kicking off at Gillies Lake. And everyone in the community is invited to take part. You know, you can run, walk, simply just come out and support the cause. And it's a chance to honor the incredible legacy of Terry Fox and help raise vital funds for cancer research. And yeah, when this marathon of hope began, it was a simple but powerful goal to make a difference for people living with cancer. And decades later, that dream continues one community, one participant, and one step at a time. So yeah, if you have a chance, bring your family, your friends, coworkers, you know, join them at Gillies Lake right here in Timmins on September 20th. And you can register through the Terry Fox Foundation. And of course, donations are always welcome.
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Jelly Roll and Hands Up, Country 93.1. And yeah, we're in fair season, right? The Mount Joy Arena Fall Fair just wrapped up. And well, weird things can happen at fairs, and we're going to talk about that. First, Chris Buck Band, Country 93.1.

0: Chris Buck Band, That's When You Know. I didn't do that on purpose. I didn't know he was... I thought the song had finished. Jinx. Oh, geez. Country 93.1, good morning to you. And yeah, we're in fair season in the Mountjoy Arena there. The fall fair just wrapped up and apparently was just an incredible success throughout the weekend. And yeah, I thought it'd be fun to talk about some of the weird things that have happened at fairs in the past, just throughout Canada, because unfortunately, Timmins and the area here, yeah, outside of like the tractor pole, that's like one of the weirdest things we do. So I had to open, geographically speaking, I had to widen the range a little bit. But anywho, let's get the dramatic flute going, and we're talking about horse diving, because here's a strange little piece of Canadian history for you. This happened in Toronto, but one of the big attractions that used to be at this fair was horses diving into water. And this was at Hanlon's Point in Toronto, on Toronto Island. Audiences could watch horses named King and Queen climb and leap into Lake Ontario, and they did it without riders. They would just, apparently, they just liked to dive. And it wasn't like a one-off stunt. Yeah, horse diving became a genuine spectacle in North America, with horses sometimes plunging from towers more than 40 feet high into relatively shallow pools. Okay, that sounds like a terrible idea all around. I mean, it's one thing for like Lake Ontario in a deep spot, but... thank goodness horse diving eventually disappeared as attitudes towards animal welfare changed. Yeah, no doubt. That sounds like a terrible idea. Horses are majestic creatures. Oh my goodness. Oh, yeah. Let's all be grateful that doesn't happen anymore.
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1: Good morning, I'm Richard Coffin. The focus Thursday night on the streets of Timmins will be the annual Take Back the Night March. It's organized by a coalition of groups that work with women who are the victims of sexual or domestic assault. Timmins Area Women in Crisis Executive Director Julie Nobert-DeMarkey says it's emphasizing the message of women taking back their streets and not being afraid to be on them, especially at night.
2: This event has been taking place for decades now. It's an important place to be, and it's an important place to honor survivors from all different walks of life and folks that are really experiencing, some of the most marginalized folks that are experiencing violence.
1: Thursday's march begins at 6:30 at the Women in Crisis Center at 355 Wilson Avenue. Prime Minister Mark Carney says Canada's turning our ambition into reality by working together on major projects, trade and investments. He opened the inaugural Canada Investment Summit in Toronto, telling the audience of premiers, global investment and business leaders that these acts of solidarity

0: on Conrad Levine's quest to open Ontario's first French language radio station in Timmins. Local historian Karen Bachman tells us that Levine made his living as a butcher in Kirkland Lake. He had a half-hour show on the Thompson-owned CJKL.
1: He presented songs and stories and local features and dedications all in French. And the show was a success, and Levine received many compliments for taking on such an initiative in Kirkland Lake.
0: Beginning at noon, we hear how that was yanked out from under Levine and how he reacted. In Country 93.1 Sports, the Timmins Rock won the first game of the NOJHL season Friday night, beating the Iroquois Falls Storm 4-1 in the Falls. Veteran Max Hamelin led the scoring with two goals and an assist. The teams play their next games this coming Friday, the Rock in Espanola and the Storm in Hearst. 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
4: It'll be a visors down commute this morning. You got clear skies and sunshine on the menu all day. It is looking cooler out there today with a high of 16. Clouds will be rolling in overnight with showers dropping down to a low of 8. Showers are expected to taper down tomorrow afternoon, turning to a chance of showers with a high of 19 tomorrow. And that chance of showers is expected to stick around till a mix of sun and cloud on Friday. While right now in Timmins, it's clear and 4 degrees.
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1: Joe Diffie, Third Rock from the Sun, Country 93.1. And the OPP handed out a lot of tickets during the Labor Day long weekend. So let's see what laws you're breaking and which ones you've gotten pretty good at not breaking right after Cameron Whitcomb.

0: Cameron Whitcomb in Kingdom of Fear. He's up for like 7 nominations during the CCMAs that are going down this month. So, yeah, nice nod to him. Country 93.1. And yet, during the Labor Day long weekend, a lot of tickets got handed out by the OPP, you know? And, well,
1: now it looks like you fought the law and the law won.
0: Yeah. Normally, that's how it goes. Yeah. So let's take a look here. Out of the 1,100 traffic tickets that were handed out in Northern Ontario, the biggest ones were speeding tickets, 718 of them, speeding tickets. So, you know, the easy solution to that one, just slow down a bit, right? Everybody wants to get somewhere. I feel like this life of convenience we all live, because there's a lot of conveniences out there. The one thing that we can't, you know, make more convenient is traveling a great distance. And yeah, you just got to take your time, because the minutes you save, they're not worth the danger. 23 were seatbelt charges, 19 impaired driving charges, but only two of them were distracted driving charges. So yeah, you just got to slow down a bit, right? I mean, that was the biggest one, was speeding. But I just want to say, you know, pat yourself on the back. Only 2 distracted driving charges during the Labor Day long weekend. That means you're doing great at keeping that cell phone down. Like, you're doing really, really good at keeping your eyes on the road. And that is just super important. So a pat on the back for that. All right, Timmons?
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0: Hunter Brothers and Lost. And yeah, sometimes you'd rather be lost than stuck in construction traffic. And yeah, let's just take a look at some of the busier routes right now with construction, like Riverside Drive. Crews are still working on approximately 2 kilometers. That is, water main work going on between Shirley Street and the Mattagami River Bridge. And that includes lining the existing water main, installing new valves, adding hydrants. So yes, continue to expect lane reductions in that area for a little bit. Of course, Algonquin Boulevard, the connecting link is a big one. And it's got two sections, right? Segment 9, that's 700 meters of road rehabilitation. They're adding new asphalt, drainage improvements, curbs, sidewalks, streetlights, and upgrades. That is the Burnett Road and Highway 655 connecting link, which, yes, I think we've all been through that a few times now. Segment 13 is where the Crawford Creek Culvert, they're doing improvements there. That includes, road, drainage, sidewalk, streetlight, traffic signal work, and again, working on the water main in that area. So again, expect some delays and give yourself that extra time in the morning if that is part of your regular commute. But hey, the one sure thing of fall and entering fall is winter is coming. And once we're in that time of the year, right, construction stops. They haven't figured out how to continue doing road work in the winter, right? That's the one nice thing. The roads may be slippery, but they're all yours, baby.
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1: Good morning, I'm Richard Coffin. The focus Thursday night on the streets of Timmins will be the annual Take Back the Night March. It's organized by a coalition of groups that work with women who are the victims of sexual or domestic assault. Timmins Area Women in Crisis Executive Director Julie Nobert-DeMarkey says it's emphasizing the message of women taking back their streets and not being afraid to be on them, especially at night.
2: This event has been taking place for decades now. It's an important place to be, and it's an important place to honor survivors from all different walks of life and folks that are really experiencing, some of the most marginalized folks that are experiencing violence.
1: Thursday's march begins at 6:30 at the Women in Crisis Center at 355 Wilson Avenue. Prime Minister Mark Carney says Canada's turning our ambition into reality by working together on major projects, trade and investments. He opened the inaugural Canada Investment Summit in Toronto, telling the audience of premiers, global investment and business leaders that these acts of solidarity are proving together we can give ourselves far more than anyone can take away.
3: And these acts of solidarity are making a statement to the world that this is a new, powerful and confident, united Canada.
1: Carney reiterates, we have what the world wants, energy, resources, talent, technology, and capital. But he also says the greatest strength Canadians have is something that can't be found on any balance sheet, trust. The PM says the summit has brought the world's largest investors, managing over $120 trillion in assets, to our shop window. We're back to the middle of the 20th century again for this week's Timmins History feature, picking up on Conrad Levine's quest to open Ontario's first French-language radio station in Timmins. Local historian Karen Bachman tells us that Levine made his living as a butcher in Kirkland Lake. He had a half-hour show on the Thompson-owned CJKL.
4: 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And the show was a success, and Levine received many compliments for taking on such an initiative in Kirkland Lake.
1: Beginning at noon, we hear how that was yanked out from under Levine and how he reacted. In Country 93.1 Sports, the Timmins Rock won the first game of the NOJHL season Friday night, beating the Iroquois Falls Storm 4-1 in the Falls. Veteran Max Hamelin led the scoring with two goals and an assist. The teams play their next games this coming Friday, the Rock in Espanola and the Storm in Hearst. For these stories and more, go to MyTimmonsNow.com.
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5: Yeah, it's looking like some blue skies over Timmins. You're probably going to want that visor down during your commute this morning, and you're going to be seeing clear skies and sunshine all day. It's definitely getting cooler out there, though, high of 16. And you'll see clouds rolling in overnight with showers dropping down to a low of 8. Showers are expected to taper down tomorrow afternoon, changing to a chance of showers, high of 19 tomorrow. And you're going to see a chance of showers pretty well throughout the week till we see a mix of sun and cloud on Friday. Well, right now in Timmins, it's clear and 4 degrees.
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0: I've got a keg. Country 93 won that one, coming in from Made and Played in Canada.ca or .com. If you're an artist, you got some tracks you've recorded, you're out there participating and doing live performances, make a profile, upload a song just like Justin Fancy. That way we can get access to that song and share it, well, to a national stage here on the radio. All right, Country 93 won. And yeah, this Thursday, this is going to be a pretty big night. Take Back the Night rally and march. Now, we heard about a bit of this during the Country 93 on Morning News. This event is being hosted by Timmins and the Area Women in Crisis in Lviv, and it's aimed at raising awareness about sexual violence and showing support for survivors. Now, the rally gets underway at about 6:30 on Thursday. That's at 355 Wilson Avenue, and the march is scheduled to begin at 7. Organizers are saying that the Take Back the Night recognizes the experiences of survivors, and it's about building a community where everybody feels believed, supported, and safe. And this year, the message is all about ending gender-based and sexual violence is everyone's responsibility. So everyone is welcome to take part, including men and boys, as the community comes together to stand with survivors, challenge harmful attitudes, and promote healthy, respectful relationships. So again, this has been held around the world for decades. And yeah, the Timmins event is going to give residents a chance to turn that message into action right here at home. So again, Thursday night at the Timmins and Area Women in Crisis Center on Wilson Avenue. The rally starts at 6:30 and the march at 7.
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Zach Topp, South of Sanity Country 93.1. And yeah, the fall fair here in Timmins wrapped up on the weekend. You know, we're getting into the fall season, but I want to continue talking about fairs because, well, you know, back in the day, some weird things happened at fairs in Canada, and I want to share those with you right after Joe Nichols.

0: Joe Nichols and Yeah Country 93.1. And yes, the Fall Fair wrapped up this weekend and we're officially getting into fall. And before we're fully there, because yeah, just over a week and we're officially into the fall season. But I want to talk more about the fairs and some of the crazy wild things that have happened at fairs in Canada during the past. And I will say the wildest thing that happens in Timmins, it's quite tame. It's actually, well, doing my research, it was the tractor pull, which is still continuing today. It's been a long tradition of the Timmins Fall Fair. So yeah, we haven't really gotten into this world of pretty wild things like Jumbo the Elephant, and that story was pretty nuts. We didn't have Boy Scouts dressing up as man-eating lions or horses diving off of towers in the shallow pools, which thank goodness that's no longer a thing anymore, because, yeah, pretty weird. But this next story kind of takes us back to a time when bicycles were new technology, and to see somebody on a bicycle was kind of like, wow, look at them go, let alone to see somebody do some daredevil stunts on one, because, yeah, these days, right, you got BMX competitions, X Games, you got all sorts of different athletes that can do spectacular things on bicycles, but when we go back to London's Western Fair, back to the grandstand in 1922, to see someone on a bicycle itself was pretty modern. Well, it was still relatively a modern piece of technology. So to see somebody performing stunts on one, well, that was something that people were just gobbling up. So yeah, back in the day during the fair, it wasn't weird to see somebody take a bicycle, you know, put a daredevil on it, and then let the audience wonder whether it was entertainment or a terrible, death-defying stunt that was being done in front of them. But regardless, yeah, having bicycle daredevils back in the day, it wasn't that weird. But if you saw it today, then yeah, I don't know how impressed. I'm sure if we had that, I mean, we had like a motocross here. I mean, you had an engine and all of a sudden we're still out there in the wintertime eating it up, right? Because it's fun. It's fun watching people on two wheels hit jumps.
1: 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Still shiny though.
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11: This is Driving the North, the stories of the industries and people who continue to make a difference across the region. This month, we highlight Northern College. Northern College is building a sports dome on its Timmins campus, believing it will be great for the recruitment and health of students. Jarrett Dix, the Executive Director of Marketing, Communications, and External Relations, says some programs will also use it for their training.
8: Also really good for our community and for the region because it's going to be a really good asset for year-round sports and activities and also another recruitment driver to bring families to the north.
11: The dome will house two full tennis courts that converts to 8 pickleball courts.
8: But then we also have the full soccer pitch that can be divided into 3 youth soccer pitches. And then around the perimeter, we have a 3-lane oval track. But on the one side, we have a 4-lane sprinting track that's over 100 meters.
11: Weight training will also be available under the dome. Dick says the anticipated opening will be in January or February. Listen each day at 8:20 a.m. and 4:20 p.m. or go online at mytimmonsnow.com for more Driving the North.
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0: Rising the message of women taking back their streets and not being afraid to be on them, especially at night.
1: This event has been taking place for decades now. It's an important place to be, and it's an important place to honor survivors from all different walks of life and folks that are really experiencing, some of the most marginalized folks that are experiencing violence.
0: Thursday's march begins at 6:30 at the Women in Crisis Center at 355 Wilson Avenue. Prime Minister Mark Carney says Canada's turning our ambition into reality by working together on major projects, trade and investments. He opened the inaugural Canada Investment Summit in Toronto, telling the audience of premiers, global investment and business leaders that these acts of solidarity are proving together we can give ourselves far more than anyone can take away.
2: And these acts of solidarity are making a statement to the world that this is a new, powerful and confident, united Canada.
0: Carney reiterates, we have what the world wants, energy, resources, talent, technology, and capital. But he also says the greatest strength Canadians have is something that can't be found on any balance sheet, trust. The PM says the summit has brought the world's largest investors, managing over $120 trillion in assets, to our shop window. We're back to the middle of the 20th century again for this week's Timmins History feature, picking up on Conrad Levine's quest to open Ontario's first French-language radio station in Timmins. Local historian Karen Bachman tells us that Levine made his living as a butcher in Kirkland Lake. He had a half-hour show on the Thompson-owned CJKL.
3: 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And the show was a success, and Levine received many compliments for taking on such an initiative in Kirkland Lake.
0: Beginning at noon, we hear how that was yanked out from under Levine and how he reacted. In Country 93.1 Sports, the Timmins Rock won the first game of the NOJHL season Friday night, beating the Iroquois Falls Storm 4-1 in the Falls. Veteran Max Hamelin led the scoring with two goals and an assist. The teams play their next games this coming Friday, the Rock in Espanola and the Storm in Hearst. For these stories and more, go to mytimminsnow.com.
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7: Hey, grab yourself a pair of sunglasses out the door before your commute this morning. It's looking like a beautiful day. You're going to have blue skies and sunshine all day. And it is a bit cooler out there. High of 16 for today. Clouds are going to be rolling in overnight with showers, low of 8, and those showers are expected to taper down tomorrow afternoon, turning to a chance of showers and a high of 19. And you'll see that chance of showers is expected to stick around till you see a mix of sun and cloud later on Friday. Well, right now in Timmins, sunshine in 5 degrees.
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Rock Phillips and Something Else Country 93.1. And yeah, you probably don't want to go jumping into Hersey Lake, but the Sportsplex pool is open. They also added a new addition, which sounds pretty darn cool. We'll talk about it after Leanne Womack, Country 93.1.

0: just one tooth.
1: Leanne Womack, I'll Think of a Reason Later, Country 93.1. And yeah, I don't see you getting excited to run and take a dip into Hersey Lake anytime soon, or Gillies Lake, or, well, any sort of outdoor swimming as it cools down out there. Though, I will take note, you know, some people do live for that polar bear dip. Yeah, some really love doing that. Well, if you're not on the polar dip side, don't worry, because the Archie Dillon Sportsplex, right, they got their pool back open after they did the summer shutdown. It opened up again last week. And I still want to continue to talk about this cool new little feature they added, which is a rock climbing wall right there in that pool area. And they installed that while the pool was closed. And yeah, something a little different to try out, eh? Something a little different than your regular old, backstroke, front stroke, butterfly. I should not try to talk swimming terms. I don't take my shirt off, thus we don't swim. I guess it won't seem too weird if you leave your shirt on just to try the rock climbing part out, right? That would be totally normal. The picture I saw of it too, it kind of shows like the rock wall is like right there with the pool. So like if you were to take a tumble, right, you'd kind of just end up in the water. But, you know, as someone who has done film and photography, I know like an angle can kind of trick the mind and make that illusion. So till I see it for myself, I'm a little bit curious about it. But yeah, would you try that? Would you give that rock wall climbing at the swimming pool a go? Or are you just there to go for a float and relax? Regardless, it's nice to see these sort of activities, right? Like, we're going to see more activities available for like kids and families to do, especially when the Northern Dome is done. But in the meantime, right, as it gets colder out there, the kids, they still have that energy, that insane amount of battery power. They're like a brand new cell phone right out of the box. Their battery just goes all day and all night. And having a place where they can burn a bit of energy, maybe doing a bit of rock climbing or swimming, that's always a great option to have.
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0: Brantley Gilbert bottoms up, and well, you might also hear somebody say, get him up. Well, when it comes to some sports things like the Timmins Rock, where sometimes you just gotta get them up. Because sports fans, get ready, because the NOJHL season is underway. Go sports!
1: The team, go team, go sports!
0: I have no sports caster abilities. Can't even get it long enough for that little clip there, but regardless. Yeah, they Timmins Rock, they kick things off so far. A pretty good winning start. You know, their opener for the regular season was last Friday there at they took on Iroquois Falls, and they ended up taking that game 4-1. And yes, they are on board early, it seems. They got on board early. They had a power play. They were able to take advantage of that opportunity, got some good momentum, secured themselves the victory. And yeah, this is their first regular season now under their new head coach and general manager. Looks like on September 18th, they're going to be taking on Espanola, and then they're going to be back on the road for the 24th, where they go up against Kirkland Lake, and then they're going to be back on the 25th. To welcome the Sioux Thunderbirds right here in Timmins. And yeah, so it's going to be a little bit of a while before we have them still here at the MAC, but they're going to be staying home for the next game after they host the Sioux Thunderbirds on the 27th. They're going to be hosting French River Rapids. So yeah, that 4-1 win to kick off the season, that seems like a great way to build up that momentum, and let's go Rock. Let's see you guys make it all the way to the finals and bring that championship home.
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1: Good morning, I'm Richard Coffin. The focus Thursday night on the streets of Timmins will be the annual Take Back the Night March. It's organized by a coalition of groups that work with women who are the victims of sexual or domestic assault. Timmins Area Women in Crisis Executive Director Julie Nobert-DeMarkey says it's emphasizing the message of women taking back their streets and not being afraid to be on them, especially at night.
2: This event has been taking place for decades now. It's an important place to be, and it's an important place to honor survivors from all different walks of life and folks that are really experiencing, some of the most marginalized folks that are experiencing violence.
1: Thursday's march begins at 6:30 at the Women in Crisis Center at 355 Wilson Avenue. Prime Minister Mark Carney says Canada's turning our ambition into reality by working together on major projects, trade and investments. He opened the inaugural Canada Investment Summit in Toronto, telling the audience of premiers, global investment and business leaders that these acts of solidarity are proving together we can give ourselves far more than anyone can take away.
3: And these acts of solidarity are making a statement to the world that this is a new, powerful and confident, united Canada.
1: Carney reiterates, we have what the world wants, energy, resources, talent, technology, and capital. But he also says the greatest strength Canadians have is something that can't be found on any balance sheet, trust. The PM says the summit has brought the world's largest investors, managing over $120 trillion in assets, to our shop window. We're back to the middle of the 20th century again for this week's Timmins History feature, picking up on Conrad Levine's quest to open Ontario's first French-language radio station in Timmins. Local historian Karen Bachman tells us that Levine made his living as a butcher in Kirkland Lake. He had a half-hour show on the Thompson-owned CJKL.
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1: Beginning at noon, we hear how that was yanked out from under Levine and how he reacted. In Country 93.1 Sports, the Timmins Rock won the first game of the NOJHL season Friday night, beating the Iroquois Falls Storm 4-1 in the Falls. Veteran Max Hamelin led the scoring with two goals and an assist. The teams play their next games this coming Friday, the Rock in Espanola and the Storm in Hearst. For these stories and more, go to MyTimmonsNow.com.
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7: Grab some sunglasses on your way out the door before your commute this morning. You're looking at a clear day with sunshine on the menu all day long. It is going to be a bit cooler out there today. High is 16. Clouds are going to be rolling in overnight with showers going down to a low of 8. Showers are expected to taper down tomorrow afternoon, turning to a chance of showers and a high of 19 for tomorrow. And that chance of showers is expected to stick around till you see a mix of sun and cloud on Friday. Well, right now in Timmins, it's clear.
8: Timmins' best.

0: Megan Patrick, Your Daddy's Smile, Country 93.1. And yes, it's almost time to get your shoes all laced up and get moving to help carry on the dream of Terry Fox with the annual Terry Fox Run coming to town on September 20th at Gillies Lake. And of course, you are invited to take part. 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And yeah, the Marathon of Hope, it just started with a powerful goal to make a difference for people living with cancer. And decades later, that dream still continues. One community, one participant, and one step at a time. 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

0: Cooper Allen, Never Not Remember You, Country 93.1. And yes, you know, fall fair season is wrapping up. We had the Timmins Fall Fair this weekend, and I thought, well, to kind of keep it going, let's talk about some of the weirdest things that have happened during a fair here in Canada. And you can't tell the story without talking about the man-eating lion in Sudbury. Yeah, this is definitely an old school carnival feel, because back in 1965, an issue of the local paper described the, well, basically this man-eating lion was no more than a Boy Scout. And this was also going on during a Boy Scout gathering that was organized around a come to the fair theme. So among the attractions during this fair was a man-eating lion. And before you picture a giant hungry lion stalking through, you know, Nickel City, oh, there was a catch. The lion was actually a young Boy Scout wearing a tiger tail. They couldn't even get the right tail. They dressed a young Boy Scout up as a lion, but again, using the wrong parts. And the entire thing was a staged sideshow gag. They gave the Boy Scout a lion's jaw to help, I don't know, add to the realism. I mean, bad enough that they put a tiger tail on the kid. But can you imagine going to see a man-eating lion and it's literally a kid dressed up half as a tiger with a lion's jaw trying to pretend to be like a real man-eating lion? Like, step right up, come see the man-eating lion. No, what do you mean? This is not a mere boy.
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5: Grab some sunglasses on your way out the door before your commute this morning. You're looking at a clear day with sunshine on the menu all day long. It is going to be a bit cooler out there today. High is 16. Clouds are going to be rolling in overnight with showers going down to a low of 8. Showers are expected to taper down tomorrow afternoon, turning to a chance of showers and a high of 19 for tomorrow. And that chance of showers is expected to stick around till you see a mix of sun and cloud on Friday. Well, right now in Timmins, it's clear.
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0: Jenny Chesney and Carry On Country 93.1. Just kind of like how Shane Button comes in to carry on the midday. Yes, Shane Button is stock, lock, and barrel. He's ready to come in and keep you company till 2 o'clock today. And yeah, before we wrap up today's show, again, I just want to give you a pat on the back, all right? Because during the Labor Day long weekend, OPP in the area, like in Northern Ontario, basically, they handed out 1,100 tickets, and out of the 1,100, two of them were for distracted driving, which is, zero is the ideal number. Ideally, police wouldn't have to hand out any tickets because we all obeyed driving laws, strictly. But unfortunately, people are gonna people. But out of the 1,100, only two of them for distracted driving. Right. Remember when that was like a huge problem and it was a big deal and people could not drive around without putting down their cell phone? Well, looks like we got past that. So you're doing great. You're doing really great at keeping the cell phone put away. Keep it up because, anything you get in a call, a message, it can always wait until you get where you need to be. And it feels like we've all sort of got that inside us now. We all kind of have that new common sense. And I say new, but again, there was a time not that long ago when it was a big problem. Shane Button's up next. Enjoy his show till 2 o'clock, Country 93.1.
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0: Hey, if I go missing, there's Tim and the Glory Boys. That's Timmins Best Country. How you doing? This is Country 93.1. And, you know, this weekend was kind of very hit and miss weather-wise, wasn't it? It was kind of all over the place. For the fall fair happened, of course, in Mountjoy Arena. And, you know, took the kids there for a little while. And the rock climbing is Michael's go-to. He's so determined. At some point, he's going to ring that bell. And he couldn't quite get there. He was like inches away and then slipped down. And that was about the end of it. And then while we were like, okay, we'll go back in a little bit. Let's give your hands a break. And then while petting the goat that was there and the pig, it starts pouring. And the rain on Saturday after, late afternoon, right? It was like 5 o'clock or so. Like just going from, you know, the tent to the arena is like you walked through a shower. It was crazy. But if you got a chance to go and check it out, there was some really cool stuff that happened. Hopefully you got a chance to see it. There was the dog shows. There was the pony rides. There was all sorts of cool vendors inside, you know, fish races, minnow races. I think they used, I want to say they used goldfish this year, actually, instead of minnows, which are kind of neat. A lot of cool stuff. And every year this happens. And every year, I'd love to know what your favorite part of the Timmins Fall Fair was. You can call, you can text, you can let us know. 705-264-9310.
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0: It's going to stay beautiful today, up to 16 and sunny before a few clouds roll through tonight, dropping down to 8. Small chance of some rain there as well. Tomorrow, possibly rain throughout the day with a high of 19, and then much of the same as we head into the middle of the week.
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1: It's Brothers Osborne on Country 93.1. With the Fall Fair this past weekend, you know, we are really, really approaching the first day of fall is coming up in like a week. And with the Fall Fair, lots of cool stuff happened. I asked a little while ago what your favorite thing about the Fall Fair was. And this is a fun answer because it shows that, you know, nothing's perfect. And that's the way it should be, right? It kind of shows that nobody is perfect all the time. And it was the dog show. So they had a couple different opportunities to go and watch these trained dogs do some, you know, do like the obstacle courses and stuff like that. And there was a couple of situations throughout the days where the dogs were just like, you know what? No, I don't feel like doing it right now. No, thank you. And stopped. And the text message came from Jose, by the way, and they thought that it was just hilarious when the dog decided not to do it. Felt bad for the owners in the moment, but thought, you know what? Hey, even the dogs don't want to work today, and I can relate to that. We can all relate to that at some point, right? At some point, you're just like, I just want to go back to bed. I don't want to do anything today. And he thought it was hilarious. That was his favorite part. And the kids thought it was hilarious, too. So appreciate the text message. If you want to weigh in as well, what'd you love the most about the Fall Fair this past weekend? 705-264-9310.
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0: Take it back.
1: Jake Owen. I was Jack. You were Diane on Country 93.1. And, a very unique injury prevented Jake from becoming a very unique athlete and ended up having him become a very good musician.
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1: A lot of times you hear stories about country artists who were going to be athletes, right? They might have been going to school for college football or baseball and they got injured. I believe Tay Bay was going to be a hockey player and got injured. But this one's a little more different, a little unique. Jake Owen was on his way to becoming a professional golfer until he got injured. So how did he get injured? You know, he wasn't playing golf. No, he got injured wakeboarding. And got a serious leg injury, which made him unable to become a professional golfer, so he became a singer. And he was a pretty good golfer. He actually won his first tournament at the age of 15, but injury stopped all of that. So when recovering from his reconstructive surgery, it was that bad. That's when he taught himself how to play guitar and eventually became the Jake Owen we know and love today.
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1: It's going to stay beautiful today, up to 16 and sunny before a few clouds roll through tonight, dropping down to 8, small chance of some rain there as well. Tomorrow, possibly rain throughout the day with a high of 19, and then much of the same as we head into the middle of the week.
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0: 2500 OBO. There is Tim McGraw. He's trying to sell his truck if you're interested. There you go. How you doing? So, you know, we are kind of in the first official full week of school right now. Right, last week was the shortened week because of the holiday Monday. The week before that was a shortened week because they just started on the Tuesday instead of the Monday. This is the first full week, the first 5 days. We'll see. If your kids were tired after four, they're going to be exhausted by Friday night. So hopefully they're still enjoying school. Brooklyn, junior kindergarten, she's just tough to get up in the morning. She is not a morning person whatsoever, unless she wakes up on her own. The moment she wakes up, she's raring to go when she does it herself. So she's going to be fun over the years. But hopefully you've had an okay time, and I'd love to hear any morning horror stories. You know, how hard is it to get the kids out of bed? Or maybe it's the opposite. Maybe your kids are great and they get up easily. Maybe you don't even have to do anything. Like this morning, for example, I woke up at 7 and Michael had already been up, gotten himself dressed, had his own breakfast, and brushed his teeth. It was wonderful. It was easy. Only one kid to look after. Cool. what about you? Any stories? You can text 705-264-9310.
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0: It's going to stay beautiful today, up to 16 and sunny before a few clouds roll through tonight, dropping down to 8, small chance of some rain there as well. Tomorrow, possibly rain throughout the day with a high of 19, and then much of the same as we head into the middle of the week.
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0: Mama's Broken Heart, Miranda Lambert. This is Country 93.1. And mornings can be tough. Brooklyn is not a morning person when we wake her up. If she gets woken up by herself, fine. Wakes up raring to go. Could be any time of the morning. But if you wake her up, she is a crazy person. And she doesn't want to listen. She's not in a good mood. And sometimes it can be a bit of a struggle trying to get her ready for school. Just because of that, right? She just doesn't want to eat. She doesn't want to get dressed. She doesn't want to do anything. She's tired, which I get. And I asked a little while ago if you had any stories of either struggles in the morning or ease in the morning. Like this morning, Michael got himself ready. He was ready before I got up. It was wonderful. He'll be exhausted this evening, but wonderful. So we got a text message in the Country 93.1 Hospital Foundation 50-50 text line from Debbie, who says her kids were always a pain to get up in the morning. All of them. She said, I had three kids and not one of them was helpful in the morning until they got into high school. Then they were finally taking care of themselves. But right through elementary and middle school, they were just bears in the morning, as she called it. And it was a struggle every single day. Thankfully, her and her husband were both there and they could tag team it. But three kids on two adults, who makes it a little difficult in the morning, she said. But they got through it, and her kids are now off and graduated and living their own lives. So, well, you survived, Debbie. You survived. That's good.
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6: It's going to stay beautiful today, up to 16 and sunny before a few clouds roll through tonight, dropping down to 8, small chance of some rain there as well. Tomorrow, possibly rain throughout the day with a high of 19, and then much of the same as we head into the middle of the week.
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0: 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How you doing? 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
1: I'm Bob McIntyre. Complaints from across his riding have Timmins Cochran MPP John Vantop urging the Conservative government to fix a problem with tire recycling. It has reduced the quota of recycled tires. Businesses like Conrad and Zarina Voye's Urquhart Falls Tire say the haulers take away big equipment tires, but not smaller ones. That has the Voye stuck right now with over 700 tires. New Democrat Vantop says early in his tenure at Queen's Park, the then Liberal government introduced a tire tax that straightened things out. He says the Ford government decided to fix what was already fixed.
2: We've made an inquiry to the government and they are looking into the situation. You don't have to look far to see it's not working.
1: Vantop says it's not rocket science and his party will continue pressuring the government. The focus Thursday night on the streets of Timmins will be the annual Take Back the Night March. It's organized by a coalition of groups that work with women who are the victims of sexual or domestic assault. Timmins Area Women in Crisis Executive Director Julie Nobert-DeMarkey says it's emphasizing the message of women taking back their streets and not be afraid to be on them, especially at night.
3: This event has been taking place for decades now. It's an important place to be, and it's an important place to honor survivors from all different walks of life and folks that are really experiencing some of the most marginalized folks that are experiencing violence.
1: Thursday's march begins at 6:30 at the Women in Crisis Center at 355 Wilson Avenue. Picking up now on this morning's local history feature and how Conrad Levine came to start his broadcasting empire from Timmins. Levine had a half-hour French language show on CJKL in Kirkland Lake until he showed up to do it one Sunday and was informed that it was canceled. Local historian Karen Bachman says management explained that complaints had been lodged against Levine and his show being in a foreign language.
4: His reaction to French programs on English radio stations was typical across Canada at the time, and being refused 30 minutes a week of radio time in French, Levine had decided to start a French language station, and that is why he made that move to Timmins.
1: Next week, some of the challenges that presented, including building a transmission tower. For these stories and more, go to MyTimmonsNow.com.
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7: It's going to stay beautiful today, up to 16 and sunny before a few clouds roll through tonight, dropping down to 8, small chance of some rain there as well. Tomorrow, possibly rain throughout the day with a high of 19, and then much of the same as we head into the middle of the week.
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0: Dierks Bentley Gold on Country 93.1. Hello. You know what's kind of gold, if you will? And that's the fact that a unanimous vote happened, and the Nashville International Airport is getting renamed after Dolly Parton. Not, I'm not sure if it's going to be the Dolly Parton Airport. It's going to be Dolly Airport. Finalizations haven't happened yet because they got to go through everything. But this petition had been floating around for years. And after Dolly's death a couple weeks ago, it skyrocketed in support. And then the board unanimously voted 6-0 to, yeah, let's change it. Even though it's going to cost them like $10 million or something to rebrand and redo all the signage and all that kind of stuff. But they're doing it. They're going to do it, which is kind of cool. I love to see that, you know, Dolly Parton's legacy living on. And Nashville makes sense, right? That's the big airport near where she's from. So next time you're taking a trip down to Nashville, you get to go visit Dolly.
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0: South of Sanity by Zach Top on Country 93.1. Hi, how you doing? So throughout the month of September, we kind of have this push, if you will, this promotion, this celebration, that's a good word for it, called Driving the North. Essentially what this does is it showcases an organization, a business, an industry that is really impactful to our region. And then that's like Timmins, Cochrane, Iroquois Falls, Cap, Hearst, everywhere in between, the Moonbeams, the Smooth Rocks, the Valgagniers. I mean, it's an organization, a business, something that affects the whole region. And this month is focusing on specifically Northern College, because there is a ridiculous amount of stuff that Northern College does for our area that you may not even realize. So this is where we want to showcase it. We want to really show off how they're helping and what they do. And you can do that. You can check it out by mytimmonsnow.com. Click on Driving the North and then scroll down and click on Northern College. Now, next month, there will be another one. We do have a second one coming in October, which is going to be wonderful. So then you'll be able to go back and see both of them. But for the time being, Northern College is up there. You can go watch the video, listen to the interviews, and learn a little more and kind of be maybe like I was in awe of how much they actually do.
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5: It's going to stay beautiful today, up to 16 and sunny before a few clouds roll through tonight, dropping down to 8, small chance of some rain there as well. Tomorrow, possibly rain throughout the day with a high of 19, and then much of the same as we head into the middle of the week.
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0: Aaron Pritchett with a little Dirt Road in 'em on Country 93.1. A song that won him a few awards, but also took him back in time just a little bit.
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0: So by the time, you've gotten to your seventh studio album, sometimes you're in a spot where you don't necessarily remember the early times of a career, because it can be quite the long, winding road. But this song held a very special heart in Aaron Pritchett's life, because he said it kind of gave him that feeling of being back on the back roads, hanging out with friends, really doing nothing much of anything, and just enjoying life. Which, yeah, I guess seven studio albums in, it kind of becomes a little difficult to maybe think back to the times of being bored. And this one brought him back. So that's why it became such a big hit. It was actually number 6 on the Billboard Canada Country charts back in 2016 as well.
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0: Rodeo Queen. That is probably my favorite Jerry Deagleson song. When he performs that, it's such a huge thing. He's got a lot of energy. And of course, when he was here for Rock on the River, absolutely killed it. It was amazing. It was incredible. It was wonderful. Get a chance to see him. If you missed it, go do it again. You know, anywhere he is, go find J.D. Eagleson and see him perform. He was incredible. Okay, now switching gears real quick. I want to quickly mention how this weekend, of course, the Fall Fair happened. Lots of stuff was going on. And that was just kind of one of the first few fall-esque things that you could do. There's lots of things. You know, you're going to be raking leaves soon, jumping in them, that kind of stuff. But Dean Tripp this morning on The Start was asking, what do you do during fall? How do you enjoy your time outdoors as the weather starts to cool down? Some really good responses came through. Danielle said the frost this morning lit the fire under her butt to take care of the gardens and start putting stuff away, which is, yeah. Danielle, you're not alone. I had that same thought this morning going, I got to rearrange my shed. I got to take down my son's basketball net soon, move that out of the way. All that kind of stuff's got to start to happen. Definitely on the fall weather radar, reorganizing that shed. If you haven't thought about it yet, yeah, it might be a good time.
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0: It's going to stay beautiful today, up to 16 and sunny before a few clouds roll through tonight, dropping down to 8, small chance of some rain there as well. Tomorrow, possibly rain throughout the day with a high of 19, and then much of the same as we head into the middle of the week.
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3: Painted red, the stripe was white, it was 18 feet from the bow to the stern light. Second hand from a dealer in Atlanta, I rode up with Daddy when he went there to get her.

0: Cody Johnson, Carrie Underwood. The song's called I'm Gonna Love You on Country 93.1. And this morning on The Start with Dean Tripp, he was asking you, how do you spend the outdoor time as the weather cools down? What are your fall go-tos, basically? And Patricia commented, and this might be good if maybe you didn't realize it, about hunting, but it opens up pretty soon. Patricia said, bird season, and a hunting we shall go. And that opens up tomorrow, I believe. Robin also said the same thing. After the 15th, you can do some hunting. Of course, there's hiking, all that kind of stuff. So if you haven't gotten your plans yet for any of the hunting trips, bird season starts tomorrow, I believe. Yeah, the 15th. So, go call your buddies, call your friends, and get that going.
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1: It's going to stay beautiful today, up to 16 and sunny before a few clouds roll through tonight, dropping down to 8, small chance of some rain there as well. Tomorrow, possibly rain throughout the day with a high of 19, and then much of the same as we head into the middle of the week.
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0: Kelsey Kulik, Cut Him Loose, Country 93.1. How you doing? I'm Carly Kincaid. After the weekend, hope you had a good one. Mine was really good, actually, and I slept in yesterday morning like I have never slept in before, or at least not for a very long time, and it was glorious. I'm not sure why I slept so much better than I typically do, and I usually sleep okay, but oh my goodness, it was so nice. Well, sunshine today, showers tomorrow, and then sun and showers and sun, basically a lot of back and forth throughout the week, so that's what you can expect. And Russell Dickerson, next.
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11: Increasing cloud overnight. The chance of showers by morning and all day tomorrow. The low tonight, 8 degrees. The high tomorrow, 19. Showers again overnight Tuesday. The low, 8. Sunny and 19 on Wednesday.
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0: Bye, Dolly. I'm leaving you, possibly for leaving the lights on. Do you sleep with lights on? Because apparently it could be damaging your heart, which is horrifying to think because I shut off all the lights before we go to bed. And there's always one or two that I have to manually do, but most of them can get turned off from my phone. And then sometimes in the middle of the night, or I get up first thing in the morning and I see that my daughter's lamp is still on. And I have no idea how she sleeps like this, but researchers analyzed a lot of data from a lot of people, and they say that those with the highest nighttime light exposure had a 29% greater risk of heart failure, a 33% higher stroke risk. The list goes on, all sorts of really awful things that we don't want because we leave the lights on, apparently. So they recommend that we block all lights. So make sure that our blinds are really tightly shut and we block all the street lights that could come in. We power down electronics and make sure that we sleep in a very, very dark environment.
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0: This is where it ends. Bailey Zimmerman, Country 93.1. Well, if you like to play board games, meet new people, just get out and have some fun, do something a little different. MeepleCon Board Game Convention is happening on October 3rd and 4th. 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
13: Increasing cloud overnight, the chance of showers by morning and all day tomorrow. The low tonight 8 degrees, the high tomorrow 19. Showers again overnight Tuesday, the low 8. Sunny and 19 on Wednesday.
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0: Kristen Moore, Country 93.1. I'm Carly Kincaid, making our way through Monday. Hope you had a good weekend. So on Saturday, my husband, bless him, he decided that we should have an all-meat supper. So he went to the grocery store and bought so much meat. I don't even want to know how much he spent on meat. Now, he did have some vegetables to balance it out a little bit. And my in-laws came for supper, so that was nice too. But wow, did we have meat. And we've still got leftovers in our fridge, probably a couple of days worth for sure.
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13: Increasing cloud overnight, a chance of showers by morning and all day tomorrow. The low tonight, 8 degrees. The high tomorrow, 19. Showers again overnight Tuesday, the low 8. Sunny and 19 on Wednesday.
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0: it's Luke Holmes, Country 93.1. How sweet would you like to smell? I mean, I think we'd all rather smell sweet than not sweet. Well, there's a new perfume and it's called Ode to Candy Corn. They say it swirls together notes of creamy vanilla, sponge sugar, and honey to capture the coziness of fall in every spray. Now, I'm not usually into this sort of thing. However, this sounds like it's delightful and I wouldn't mind smelling like candy corn. However, it's not as cheap as they make it sound. They're like, it's $22. Well, yeah, but it's a really tiny bottle, just 1.7 ounces.
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8: Increasing cloud overnight, the chance of showers by morning and all day tomorrow. The low tonight 8 degrees, the high tomorrow 19. Showers again overnight Tuesday, the low 8. Sunny and 19 on Wednesday.
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1: I'm Bob McIntyre. Complaints from across his riding have Temiskaming Cochrane MPP John Vantoff urging the Conservative government to fix a problem with tire recycling. It has reduced the quota of recycled tires. Businesses like Conrad and Zarina Voyer's Iroquois Falls Tire say the haulers take away big equipment tires, but not smaller ones. That has the Voyer stuck right now with over 700 tires. New Democrat Vantoff says early in his tenure at Queen's Park, the then Liberal government introduced a tire tax that straightened things out. He says the Ford government decided to fix what was already fixed.
2: We've made an inquiry to the government and they are looking into the situation. You don't have to look far to see it's not working.
1: Vantoff says it's not rocket science and his party will continue pressuring the government. Tariffs coming from the United States are already affecting local businesses. A survey from the Timmins Chamber of Commerce is meant to help formulate a unified response for its members. Incoming President Phil Archambault says his membership is dealing with higher costs, supply chain disruptions, and difficult decisions about pricing and staffing. The survey, jointly offered by the city's Economic Development Office, will provide the local on-the-ground picture so the two groups can advocate effectively.
3: Together, we can better understand what local businesses are facing and to make sure that the right supports are in place, whether that's help navigating relief programs or connecting with alternate suppliers.
1: Chamber members will have received the survey via email. The deadline to respond is Friday, September 25th. Picking up now on this morning's local history feature and how Conrad Levine came to start his broadcasting empire from Timmins. Levine had a half-hour French language radio show on CJKL in Kirkland Lake until he showed up to do it one Sunday and was informed that it was canceled. Local historian Karen Bachman says management explained that complaints had been lodged against Levine and his show being in a foreign language.
4: This reaction to French programs on English radio stations was typical across Canada at the time, and being refused 30 minutes a week of radio time in French, Levine had decided to start a French language station, and that is why he made that move to Timmins.
1: Next week, some of the challenges that presented, including building a transmission tower. For these stories and more, go to mytimmonsnow.com.
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1: Increasing cloud overnight, the chance of showers by morning and all day tomorrow. The low tonight 8 degrees, the high tomorrow 19. Showers again overnight Tuesday, the low 8. Sunny and 19 on Wednesday.
0: We've come to the conclusion there's never too much country. What's going

0: Making our way through the afternoon. Mackenzie Porter, Owen Riegling, coming home to you, Country 93.1. I'm Carly Kincaid, and now that it's fall, sort of, I mean, all the activities have started, school's back in, all of that, something occurred to me, and this is one of the benefits of having your kids get a little bit older, because so often you're like, oh, I miss when they're little, they were so cute, we did all these things. Well, when they get older, you don't have to worry about their Halloween costume, because you make them, you buy them, they change their mind after you've already got one lined up. I mean, I don't have to worry about any of that this year.
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14: The Haley Berry School of Mines legacy is more than 100 years long. It has influenced mining nationally and internationally. Northern College Dean of Mining, Trades, Technology, and Apprenticeships, Jamie Johnson, says graduates are shaping policy and running mines. They attribute their success to the school. Johnson says rejuvenation at HSM is in response to the national priority of critical minerals that leads to vast economic investment and development, especially in Northern Ontario.
15: We keep saying we're the hub of mining. George Perio says we're the epicenter of mining. All roads lead to Timmins, right? So we are in a very unique position to build the school's legacy into something that will shape the future of Canada, Canadian mining professionals. We're very excited.
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0: 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I want you to think about when you were applying for college or university, or maybe it's your kids that applied. Think about the admission process and the things that you have to submit, because you have to pay close attention to this stuff, because if you miss anything, and you want to make sure to do it right. Well, according to college admissions officers, there are some wild things that people have submitted as part of their application. Like one kid mailed his shoe in and then joked about getting a foot in the door. Could you imagine receiving a shoe in the mail? Someone wrote their entire essay in red crayon, and apparently it was well written. It, you know, probably hurt their hand to do the whole thing like that, though, right? And then one lady said that the reason she wanted to go to law school was so that she could marry a lawyer.
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7: Increasing cloud overnight, the chance of showers by morning and all day tomorrow. The low tonight, 8 degrees. The high tomorrow, 19. Showers again overnight Tuesday, the low 8. Sunny and 19 on Wednesday.
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0: Lee Bryce, One of Them Girls, Country 93.1. I am Carly Kincaid. Well, Northern Ontario is a special, special place. We all know that, right? And there are a few different things that make it so incredible. There's the scenery, the beauty outdoors. 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
1: I'm Bob McIntyre. Complaints from across his riding have Temiskaming Cochrane MPP John Vantoff urging the Conservative government to fix a problem with tire recycling. It has reduced the quota of recycled tires. Businesses like Conrad and Zarina Voyer's Iroquois Falls Tire say the haulers take away big equipment tires, but not smaller ones. That has the Voyer stuck right now with over 700 tires. New Democrat Vantoff says early in his tenure at Queen's Park, the then Liberal government introduced a tire tax that straightened things out. He says the Ford government decided to fix what was already fixed.
2: We've made an inquiry to the government and they are looking into the situation. You don't have to look far to see it's not working.
1: Vantoff says it's not rocket science and his party will continue pressuring the government. Tariffs coming from the United States are already affecting local businesses. A survey from the Timmins Chamber of Commerce is meant to help formulate a unified response for its members. Incoming President Phil Archambault says his membership is dealing with higher costs, supply chain disruptions, and difficult decisions about pricing and staffing. The survey, jointly offered by the city's Economic Development Office, will provide the local on-the-ground picture so the two groups can advocate effectively.
3: Together, we can better understand what local businesses are facing and to make sure that the right supports are in place, whether that's help navigating relief programs or connecting with alternate suppliers.
1: Chamber members will have received the survey via email. The deadline to respond is Friday, September 25th. Picking up now on this morning's local history feature and how Conrad Levine came to start his broadcasting empire from Timmins. Levine had a half-hour French language radio show on CJKL in Kirkland Lake until he showed up to do it one Sunday and was informed that it was canceled. Local historian Karen Bachman says management explained that complaints had been lodged against Levine and his show being in a foreign language.
4: This reaction to French programs on English radio stations was typical across Canada at the time, and being refused 30 minutes a week of radio time in French, Levine had decided to start a French language station, and that is why he made that move to Timmins.
1: Next week, some of the challenges that presented, including building a transmission tower. For these stories and more, go to MyTimmonsNow.com.
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1: Increasing cloud overnight, the chance of showers by morning and all day tomorrow. The low tonight, 8 degrees. The high tomorrow, 19. Showers again overnight Tuesday, the low 8. Sunny and 19 on Wednesday.
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0: 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So you'll want to keep that in mind. I'm Carly Kincaid as we wrap up our work day. Today, I didn't realize until now, is National Parents Day Off Day. I think it's a little late when we only just discover it at the end of our work day. But maybe you can take the day off from cooking supper or something.
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0: 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There are so many trends on social media. Do you jump on them? Do you ignore them? Well, the latest one, it's divorce talk, like TikTok, divorce talk, where people openly share their struggles online after ending years-long marriages and partnerships. So when you think about this, it could actually be a good thing, you know, share your story so that other people who might be going through it as well could benefit. But at the same time, it could also be triggering or a bit cringe. Hopefully, it's more entertaining than anything.
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4: Increasing cloud overnight, the chance of showers by morning and all day tomorrow. The low tonight 8 degrees, the high tomorrow 19. Showers again overnight Tuesday, the low 8. Sunny and 19 on Wednesday.
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0: 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It's background info on a song or an artist or an album. Shane Button will teach you a little something. I'm Carly Kincaid. That's it. That's all for me. I'm out. Thank you for being here. We'll do it all over again tomorrow. I'll leave you with Luke Combs next.
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1: I'm Bob McIntyre. Complaints from across his riding have Temiskaming Cochrane MPP John Vantoff urging the Conservative government to fix a problem with tire recycling. It has reduced the quota of recycled tires. Businesses like Conrad and Zarina Voyager Quaff Falls Tire say the haulers take away big equipment tires, but not smaller ones. That has the Voyager stuck right now with over 700 tires. New Democrat Vantoff says early in his tenure at Queen's Park, the then Liberal government introduced a tire tax that straightened things out. He says the Ford government decided to fix what was already fixed.
2: We've made an inquiry to the government and they are looking into the situation. You don't have to look far to see it's not working.
1: Vantoff says it's not rocket science and his party will continue pressuring the government. Tariffs coming from the United States are already affecting local businesses. A survey from the Timmins Chamber of Commerce is meant to help formulate a unified response for its members. Incoming President Phil Archambault says his membership is dealing with higher costs, supply chain disruptions, and difficult decisions about pricing and staffing. The survey, jointly offered by the city's Economic Development Office, will provide the local on-the-ground picture so the two groups can advocate effectively.
3: Together, we can better understand what local businesses are facing and to make sure that the right supports are in place, whether that's help navigating relief programs or connecting with alternate suppliers.
1: Chamber members will have received the survey via email. The deadline to respond is Friday, September 25th. Picking up now on this morning's local history feature and how Conrad Levine came to start his broadcasting empire from Timmins. Levine had a half-hour French language radio show on CJKL in Kirkland Lake until he showed up to do it one Sunday and was informed that it was canceled. Local historian Karen Bachman says management explained that complaints had been lodged against Levine and his show being in a foreign language.
4: This reaction to French programs on English radio stations was typical across Canada at the time, and being refused 30 minutes a week of radio time in French, Levine had decided to start a French language station, and that is why he made that move to Timmins.
1: Next week, some of the challenges that presented, including building a transmission tower. For these stories and more, go to MyTimmonsNow.com.
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1: Increasing cloud overnight, the chance of showers by morning and all day tomorrow. The low tonight, 8 degrees, the high tomorrow, 19. Showers again overnight Tuesday, the low 8. Sunny and 19 on Wednesday.
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10: Increasing cloud overnight, the chance of showers by morning and all day tomorrow. The low tonight 8 degrees, the high tomorrow 19. Showers again overnight Tuesday, the low 8. Sunny and 19 on Wednesday.
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5: Increasing cloud overnight. The chance of showers by morning and all day tomorrow. The low tonight, 8 degrees. The high tomorrow, 19. Showers again overnight Tuesday. The low, 8. Sunny and 19 on Wednesday.
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4: Increasing cloud overnight. The chance of showers by morning and all day tomorrow. The low tonight, 8 degrees. The high tomorrow, 19. Showers again overnight Tuesday. The low, 8. Sunny and 19 on Wednesday.
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